gave you peace like Zulu, so I aimed up. I just wish it could go back to the way it was. Cross-legged on the floor, chasing stars in the dust. I'll be happy when it all starts happening. I'll see, so I skip the flight off

If Madonna calls, I'm not here. If Madonna calls, I'm not here. If Madonna calls, I'm not here. If Madonna calls, I'm not here.

Hi, welcome to the Being the Everyday. My name is Julie, and I'm really happy to present you this episode. Thanks a lot to Slot Machine for the invite. I'm as precise, but I think you figured that out already. English is not my first language, so there will probably be a lot of grammatical or pronunciation errors, and I'm sorry about that. I want to invite you here on a very special trip, a very intimate trip, a journey within myself, or more specifically, within my menstrual cycle. Yeah, this episode is about PMS, my PMS. For those who don't know, PMS stands for premenstrual syndrome, and it can take many forms. It can translate as physical discomfort for a few days prior to the start period, like having sore boobs or being really tired. But for 20 to 40% of women in France, this means something much more intense. First of all, I must say I'm a little bit mad at these numbers. Like 20 to 40%, really. The difference between 20% of women and 40% of women is huge. We're talking of either 1 in 5 women versus almost every other woman. As I said, the difference is huge, and I think that's because there is not enough research on this subject. And that's probably because, you know, it only concerns women, but I'm just spitballing here. Anyway, for all these women, their PMS is not just physical discomfort. It's emotional ability, irritability, anger that may lead to conflict, anxiety, feeling on edge, hopelessness, difficulty concentrating, appetite changes, sleeping more or less than usual, feeling out of control, depression. For some women, these symptoms can stay on the surface, and for others, it can go really deep. The latter will be called premenstrual dysphoric disorder, PDD. Me, I feel somewhere in between PMS and PDD. It's quite hard to be really diagnosed, so I don't really know. I just know that I had to learn how to live with this part of me. The part of me who struggled so much during the second half of my cycle. How do you count the days in a menstrual cycle? It's quite simple. First day of period is day one, and then you keep counting until it's day one again. For me, it's around 28 days. Now that we established all that, you may ask yourself, what is the concept of this episode? Well, during the past few months, I recorded myself at different moments of my cycle to try to explain how I'm feeling. I basically sent myself voice notes. Each one of them precise which day of the cycle it is and how I'm feeling. Of course, it's very personal, and it was both really interesting and really scary to do. But I truly believe that it can help other menstruated people to understand themselves better, and also help non-menstruated people to understand menstruated people. And that's why I put myself through this. Anyway, I hope you will like it, enjoy, and I will see you on the other side.

One. So, I was right. It just started. I feel really slow. I think I need to take it slow. But I also feel really, really relieved. Because now I know that I'm gonna be myself again. And I'm glad I can be this person again. So I'm just gonna take it slow. Try to eat well, to take care of myself. And everything

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I feel like I have a lot of energy. I just smash my to-do list. I just do everything I want to do, everything I need to do without any stress. I feel really comfortable. I'm really glad to be myself again. Yeah, I feel just peaceful and productive and comfortable with my body and with myself. It's really nice. I like it a lot.

It's day 14. 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I feel really good. I feel like myself. I feel like I'm unstoppable somehow. Like, everything I put energy into it turns out really nice. I feel open to the world, to new adventures, to meeting people, to just live, actually. It's been real nice these days. So nice that I almost couldn't find the time to record this voice note. So, yeah, I think it's this phase again. It's very cool.

It's day 21. I can feel that my mindset can shift pretty easily and can shift permanently, I mean, until day one, into PMS mindset. So I know I should be really careful. I still feel good. Like this morning I was in a really good mood. But yeah, that can shift. For instance, this morning I had like 2 hours drive to do. Like nice drive, like in the countryside. I mean, not too much traffic. Like the kind of rides I really enjoy. Like I'm not alone in my car and I put music really loud and I start singing along. And everything is great. And then I just started to think about my life. To think about where I am and what I want to do, and suddenly, I don't know, it went deep really, really fast, and I could feel myself getting sucked into PMS. Like, I was fighting against it, but still, I don't know, I was putting all my life into questions and decisions that I made a few days ago, like, yeah, that's a good decision. Like, I should do that. Of course I should. Today it was like, oh my God, I am going to ruin myself and waste my whole life. And I will never be happy if I do that. And I should change all my plans right away because I will never find happiness if I don't. And I was like, okay, let's let that sink in, just maybe take 5. And I was thinking like, wow, a few minutes ago, I was singing alone, perfectly happy in my car. And now, I'm there. I mean, what the fuck? It's so fast, and I know I'm not in it yet. So maybe this month, yeah, it's gonna be something great. But yeah. At the end of the day, I just took deep breath and think, okay, we know it's day 21. We know it can start any moment now. We also know that we're quite comfortable in our life right now and with ourselves, but we know it's not enough because it's never enough. So yeah, let's just be careful. Put some music on again, start singing along again. Remember that I'm going to see people that I love to do fun things. And that's why I'm driving. And it's going to be a great few days. Yeah, just chill. But my God, it's frightening how quick it can shift. I mean, really? It's so fast. But yeah, for now, I got this. It's just like such cliche SPM moments that I had this morning. Like singing like crazy and then almost crying in 5 minutes. I was like, all right, girl, you got this.

It's day 24. I'm a little bit tired all the time. I feel like I need to sleep hours and hours. Nights are quite chaotic, complicated. Nightmares, insomnia. But I don't feel really overwhelmed. Just a lot of energy to stay afloat. I feel like if I don't do every small task right away, they will pile up so quickly and I will be completely overwhelmed by everything. But these days I managed to do it, so I'm quite happy with myself. Even though I know it's a lot of energy, and I think that's also why I'm so tired. I think it's my PMS, but this month I'm not so depressed, so actually I'm really grateful for that. I feel still pretty good with myself, and it's pretty rare. Usually, at this time of my cycle, I'm just not that good with myself. Most of the time, I would bully myself, I guess. My brain will go crazy and just say so many mean things about me. But this month, I mean, for now, because we know it's not the end yet. It's not day one. And it's coming, and I know it could get worse. So, actually, to be fair, I don't really know why this month is like that and not like the others. Why now? Why do I feel good with myself? It's quite unusual, really. And I'm so afraid. I'm so afraid that it will go away in 2 or 3 days. And I really hope that's not gonna be the case. We'll see, I guess. So, yeah, I'm happy, but I don't wanna take this for granted. I think that it's important that I

It's day 26. I feel sad. I feel sad, I feel lost. I feel like I'm such a mess and I can't stop the voices in my head telling me I won't ever be happy. I just can't stop them in their hair all the time. It's really annoying. I feel like I'm not enough. I feel... Damn, I feel just so lost. Like a lost cause. Like everything is complicated. Like nothing in my life will ever be simple. And somehow that's because of me. Everything is so hard to do. Like getting dressed, get out of bed, take a shower, go see people. Everything just seems so difficult to do right now. But I know I can escape it and I need to do stuff, otherwise I would just go crazy. That requires so much energy. That's crazy, I mean, really. But the only way I can find to stop the voices in my head bullying me is just doing stuff. So even though it's so hard to do, I get out of bed and I walk my dog and I take a shower. But damn, I'm just so exhausted. Sometimes I feel like I can't take it anymore. And of course I do take it more, but it's not easy. And it's really hard to remind myself, like, just temporary. In a few days, you won't feel that way. Everything will be simpler and calmer. And it won't ask you that much energy to do such basic stuff. But yeah, even though I do tell myself that, I have a really hard time believing it, even though it happens nearly every month for like 10 years now. I mean, I realize that only 6 years ago, so fair enough, but yeah, even though I know it's always the cycle and it's gonna go away and come back, it's just when I'm in it, like deep in it, like today, I just don't see a way out. I'm like, I'm gonna feel like this and think like this for the rest of my life. I'm stuck in this mood forever. So there's no way out. It's truly depressing, really. Yeah, I hope I will get better in a few days.

It's day 27. I'm exhausted. Starting to be really hard. I'm starting to feel really easily overwhelmed, and I feel like I'm too much. I annoy everybody. It's really hard to trust my feelings. It's hard to be around people for too much. At one point, I always feel like I annoy them, or I take too much space, or I talk too much, or I don't do enough to help, or I don't know. Completely out of touch, completely misplaced. And crying a lot from fairly random things sometimes. I feel attacked.

It's not really that I feel attacked. I feel like there is a lot of misunderstandings because it's hard for me to say what I really think. And it's not, what I do don't match what I think. So there's no correlation anymore between my brain and my body. And it's really annoying because I know it's not really myself, and I know I'm not really that upset, or I know it's not really sort of a big deal, or and I can't help but feeling overwhelmed by all of it and crying a lot and getting upset and bullying myself even when I'm with friends, telling myself like, Are you sure you're doing the right thing? Are you sure you're not too much or too little? Or maybe you should help more. You would be a better friend if you did that or that or that. And it's really complicated to just get back and say, hey, you're being a human being. Sometimes you do mistakes, and that's okay.

So yeah, maybe this time is right now. Just to tell me, hi Julie, you're a human being. That's all right. You're not perfect. You will never be perfect. And that's really, really okay.

And your friends will keep being your friends, even though you're not perfect. Everything's gonna be all right. I love you.

It's almost there. I can feel it. I can see, I can feel that's almost the end. We're almost back to day one. Maybe it's gonna be tomorrow, maybe tonight. I'm not really sure. I can just feel that I'm starting to feel like myself again. Maybe it's also because I rested, like a lot. I haven't spoken to anyone in like 3 days. I needed that. But even I think there is something new inside me, something coming back. I can feel, I don't know how to explain it, but it's kind of an energy growing back, crawling back really, from so far away that I thought it would be lost forever, but it always come back. I have no idea how, from where, for how long. But I think tomorrow will be day one, and the cycle will begin again. And I will feel me. And I miss that feeling. I miss it a lot. It's like when I experience this PMS, I see myself. I know it's me. I know it's my body. I know it's my mind. But I have no idea who this person is and why is she so sad and infuriated. I don't understand, but I know this person is still a part of me, even though it's not my favorite part. I'm condemned to live with her until she leaves and the brightest part of me comes back. I accepted that a long time. It was quite a relief when I understood, when I figured out this cycle, when I learned that about myself, it gave me clue to understand who I was and why I was acting like that. Now I know how to live with it, even though it's not always easy. It's not really. But yeah, I think tomorrow will be the first day. It's the beginning again. And everything's gonna be alright quite soon.

You have reached the end of this episode of Dubbing the Everyday. The cycle is complete. If you recognize yourself during this episode, and if you think you too suffer from PMS or PDD, you are not alone, and you can be helped. Some medication exists, and it can be a real game changer. Don't hesitate to talk about it to your doctor or your psychologist. Thank you all for listening, and take care of yourself.

eyes are much more beautiful than your photograph. 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That's why you appreciate, don't you? I never dreamed I'd meet you like this. Well, you're so kind to me. You're so full of sympathy for me. You're so full of sympathy for me.

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I think I'm still attractive. I'm not as attractive as you are. But in a different way, I am. That's one thing I do know. I had a hysterectomy operation 4 months ago. Yes, a hysterectomy. You know, they take it all away. You should see the way men look at me, the way they still look at me. I'm desirable. I'm not old.

0: doesn't seem to care about cheering me up anymore. 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Would you like some tea? I'm off liquids. It's no use your being sorry. What are you going to do about it? I've just told you my life is an empty place.
1: I've just told you my life is an empty place.

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You must be a lovely woman. You must be such a lovely woman. I think women are the only ones. I think they're the only ones. What does your husband think of you? Does he find you attractive? I've been thinking. Do you think your husband will find me desirable? I'd show him some tricks. I'd show him a few things that you don't know. Anyone ever clawed your skin? You see these claws? 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
1: Electronic music has not got stuff.
0: If we need that.
1: And they blame the computers. It's not the tool's fault.

There are only two energies in all the universe, love and fear. 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Within love, you'll find creativity, freedom, trust, hope, and thankfulness. Moment to moment, listen to your spirit, the quiet, still voice inside, the gentle whisper of the Holy Spirit, your one true inner guide. The external, the outside world, the cacophony will try to force your hand. Stand strong.

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But in a different way, I am. That's one thing I do know. I had a hysterectomy operation 4 months ago. Yes, a hysterectomy. You know, they take it all away. 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I'm desirable. 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

0: 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I've just told you my life is an empty place.
1: I've just told you my life is an empty place.

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You must be a lovely woman. You must be such a lovely woman. I think women are the only ones. I think they're the only ones. What does your husband think of you? Does he find you attractive? I've been thinking. 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I'd show him some tricks. I'd show him a few things that you don't know. 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

0: seems the one way out of here is pulling on that chain and praying as we fall like burning rain upon the sleepy heads below.
1: A final act to draw the curtains and bring this movie to a close. I'd wish a less dramatic climax, but hell, it keeps you on your toes.

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hey, hey, hey, hey, hey, hey, hey, hey, hey, hey, hey, hey, hey, hey, hey, hey, hey, hey, hey, hey, hey, hey, hey, hey, hey, hey, hey, hey, hey, hey, hey, hey, hey, hey, hey, hey, hey, hey, hey, hey, hey, hey, hey, hey, hey, hey

the simple purpose was to repeat a description in a different code. The person described as soft.

My name is Charlotte, and I will be your trip advisor guide for today's journey. First of all, I want to congratulate you for the courage of showing up. For today's journey, we will take the highway, so to speak, towards the center of yourself and of the other, which is ultimately the same. This natural highway is called the mycelium. We are part of the mycelium. We are part of the oldest and greatest network on Earth. Under the very soil you step on, everything is connected. All is one. And you are part of this oneness. And every time you feel distant of yourself, your truth, and you feel lost in the journey of finding meaning, remember, the keys to the network and to the oneness are there for you to pick. These keys will allow you to unlock the secrets that are buried inside your mind.

Doors will be opened you never knew were there. These keys will never let you leave empty-handed or empty-hearted.

law. Climate apartheid, disaster apartheid, vaccine apartheid, widening gap income between rich and poor due to 1 degree Celsius rise.

First of all, you have to understand sound is the most substantial thing we know of in the universe. All creation begins with sound. And it's really interesting to note what sound carries. For example, if I had a recording of His Holiness the Dalai Lama meditating, you wouldn't hear anything except maybe a shh at best. But I could play that recording in this room would change. And conversely, if I had a recording of paranoid, schizophrenic, homicidal, maniac prison where everybody's sleeping, I could record that and you wouldn't hear anything except maybe shh. I could play that in this room and we'd all be having some strange thoughts. So sound does carry. A fun thing is that it's not so much the form of the music that does the healing. It's the state that the musician is in while making the music.